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So they always just talk.

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1: 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You are too beautiful, teman berdua dari Oslo Ibrahim. And thank you teman berdua ya for still listening to Hit Music Station. Berdua Pontianak

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